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1: Friday?
0: Yeah, with a nice sunny start, but then we got some isolated showers this afternoon. High close to 60, and tomorrow about 60 or so with showers likely as well. And then we've got those gray skies and showers seeming to persist. It's going to go through Monday. Tuesday is the first day we don't have a threat of a shower. And upper 50s. Looking ahead, no 70s.
1: No.
0: So we're stuck in the low 60s for next week. 41 now on the Morning Mix as we get ready for Mother's Day weekend. And we congratulate our Mother's Day prize package winner. I'll tell you about her coming up. Morning Mix.

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6: I'm CBS 13 meteorologist Emily Santum. Friday will be partly sunny with a slight chance for an afternoon rain shower as highs run into the upper 50s to near 60 degrees. Winds will be out of the west around 5 to 10 miles per hour, gusting up to 20. Tonight will stay mostly clear as lows drop down to the 30s with a light wind out of the southwest. And we'll start out with morning sun on Saturday. This will give way to rain showers developing in the afternoon and through the evening as highs run into the 50s of the coastline, 60s across the interior.
7: Brooke? Was that the mom's name? Brooke?
8: No.
7: No? What was the mom's name?
8: Lisa.
7: So Brooke was the daughter?
8: Yes.
7: All right. Well, Brooke and Lisa, they got together and they won themselves over a $500 package for Mother's Day. Wonderful. Yeah. Mixed Maine. .com and at Mix Mana Socials. We'll have a photo up of the winning mom and daughter, and we'll get fathers hooked up here, even though Father's Day is much less celebrated than Mother's Day. We're still remembering Dad here. The Morning Mix

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1: 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Saturday, May 16th, for the grand opening of Marijuanaville's second Lewiston location at 1384 Lisbon Street, right off 95 in Lewiston. There'll be tons of giveaways, with everyone receiving a free Marijuanaville t-shirt and a premium pre-roll. 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From 12 to 2, 107.9 The Mix will be there broadcasting live. There'll be a cornhole tournament with no entry fee and a $100 cash prize. Also, DJ Cole from Northwoods Outlaws will be spinning today's greatest hits. Marijuanaville has all sorts of specials that day, like 25 1-gram premium pre-rolls for $50. $15 on all disposables, live diamond and distillate. And Marijuanaville is now introducing the new Burning Dragon 2-gram diamond switches for only $25. That's Marijuanaville, the cannabis superstore, 1384 Lisbon Street, Lewiston, Saturday, May 16th. Must be 18 with a med card, CGR 25709.
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5: An internal Republican poll out this morning shows former Governor Paul LePage leading in Maine's second congressional district race. The survey conducted for the National Republican Congressional Committee in late April shows LePage with a 10-point lead over Democratic contenders Joe Baldacci and Matt Dunlap. However, it is important to note that this is a partisan polling commissioned by the NRCC. No Democratic polling has been released in comparison. Police say a woman has been seriously injured after a car crashed into a school bus head-on in Westbrook. Crash happened on Route 302 near the Windham Town Line around 8:15 a.m. on Thursday. No children were on the school bus at the time of the crash. Woman suffered serious injuries and was taken to Maine Medical Center in Portland. According to police, the car driven by a 25-year-old Raymond woman crossed the center line and hit the school bus head-on. Maine law students are preparing for some of the impacts of higher prices. And it's not just the price of fuel that's going up. The cost of traps are on the rise as well. The latest price has live Maine lobsters averaging between $13.99 a pound to $16.49 for hard shell. Now here's meteorologist Emily Santa with a check on your forecast.
6: Friday will be partly sunny with a slight chance for an afternoon rain shower as highs run into the upper 50s to near 60 degrees. We'll turn mostly clear overnight as lows drop down to the 30s. We'll start off with morning sun on Saturday, giving way to rain showers by the afternoon.
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7: Thank you, Jeff. Don't let that increase in lobster prices deny mom her deserved lobster for Mother's Day. And don't forget about that. I'm reading this survey. More people do celebrate Mother's Day than Father's Day.
8: I think that's wicked true. And like far more.
7: We, of course, remembered Mom. Lisa and Brooke, mom and daughter, won the prize package for Mother's Day. Now we're looking ahead to Father's Day. Although Desiree says should have done it sooner. But that's okay. Because it's a little later this year. June 21st. So I think we've got some time to put together a really great Father's Day package.
8: Great.
7: And we often ask what mom wants, but what about dad? Huh? What does dad want for Father's Day? I believe a lot of times it's been said that mom just wants time to herself.
8: Every time we do the survey, that surprises me, but that does seem to come up a lot.
7: Yeah. Well, let's find out what dad wants coming up here in the Morning Mix as we put together a Father's Day package now. 107.9 The Mix.

0: I'm CBS 13 meteorologist Emily Santum. Friday will be partly sunny with a slight chance for an afternoon rain shower as highs run into the upper 50s to near 60 degrees. Winds will be out of the west around 5 to 10 miles per hour, gusting up to 20. Tonight will stay mostly clear as lows drop down to the 30s with a light wind out of the southwest. And we'll start off with morning sun on Saturday. This will give way to rain showers developing in the afternoon and through the evening as highs run into the 50s of the coastline, 60s across the interior.
1: All right, we'll get a nice bright start here. It's just not warm enough, I know.
2: No, it's, I'm like chilled.
1: 41, yeah, it sucks. But
2: I don't, I mean,
1: hey,
2: I went to a baseball game yesterday. I think I lasted 2 innings. I couldn't, the wind was whipping. It was just cold. I was not prepared for it.
1: Yeah, we did have some gusts yesterday. We're going to have some gusts tomorrow.
2: Sunny outside, you know, like even now, it looks like the sun's breaking through. Oh, it looks like it's going to be warm, but it ain't.
1: Teasing us with a high of 58 for Augusta. Anyway, the morning mix, Jay and Desiree, but make it warm for Sunday for Mom. A little breakfast in bed. A little, I don't know, take Mom to a show.
2: What's there are a bunch of shows going on. Yeah. I know Sound of Music is playing in Dover Foxcroft.
1: Hey, that's a good idea.
2: Yeah, that's a nice one.
1: Good morning, Dover Foxcroft. Good morning, Bangor and down East Maine and Central Maine. Thank you for joining us this morning. Jay and Desiree here with some ideas for Dad coming up. We got to
2: Mom
1: plan for the mom. Mom's all taken care of.
2: Yeah, Mom's all done. So let's move on to Dad.
1: I mean, I do feel a little like
2: Dad.
1: Home Depot putting out Halloween items and, you know, jumping three holidays ahead. But no, just a
2: well, that may be a good Dad gift. Dads love to... You know, a lot of dads I know love to get their houses ready for Halloween and put those crazy big, you know, decorations up. You know, the Grim Reaper, the giant Grim Reaper.
1: Do you have one of those dads?
2: Or one of those big skeleton things?
1: Not too soon, because I do believe Home Depot or one of the big box stores had Halloween out. I don't know for sure, but somebody said they saw Halloween already. That's just terrible. But, yeah, I don't mean to jump the gun here. It is Mom's Day weekend. But we got to plan ahead a little bit and get some feedback for Dad's Day. So that's at Mix Maine, and we're going to ask what dads want this year as we put together a dad's prize package. But first, did you take advantage of the Circle K Irving 40 cents off? It was like a couple hours yesterday. I'm not sure.
2: 4 to 7.
1: I didn't partake in it.
2: Me neither.
1: I did drive by in Irving where the price was $4.19 for non-member, $3.99 for member, and every island was full, and they had an attendant out there.
2: Oh, really?
1: Making sure that there were no fights.
2: Somebody, like,
1: or
2: parked and stayed, or did they move people along and stuff like that?
1: Yeah, they tried to direct traffic a little bit. Wasn't too crazy where I was. But I don't think it should be, because Desiree has been paying $4.19, the non-member price, pretty much for the last 3 weeks, right?
2: Yeah.
1: That gas and grass
2: it's
1: that you go to, it's been stable.
2: It is. And it at one point, it was the same as the pump close to it, right down the road. At one time, that one was a little lower, but now it's...
1: They've been locked in, married to that. What does that tell you? If a little independent joint can stay at $4.19 consistently, and they don't have a convenience store.
2: Nope.
1: So it's...
2: They don't have an attendant.
1: I don't know much about it, but yeah, there's no staff to pay for,
2: too. Well, at least not where we're going.
1: But yeah, they can stay at $4.19 and not fluctuate. Like, we're really seeing bounces in a lot of places, $4.57. But you did say there's one that's $3.77 somewhere, not in our area.
2: In the north, yeah.
1: Yeah. All right, so... did you go out to get your 40 cents off? Or were you unfazed like I was about it?
2: Yeah.
1: Again, because that's what you paid yesterday morning. Told us. Text line is 622-1079 in the morning mix. Hopefully that's not front and center and consuming you the gas prices. Hopefully we get better things to concern ourselves with, like how to take care of Dad. Coming up, morning mix.

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12: I'm CBS 13's Jeff Peterson. In the news this morning, a teen is recovering after being shot in the leg in Lewiston. Crews were called to Avon Street around 4:30 yesterday afternoon following reports of screaming and multiple gunshots. Witnesses say several teens were seen running from the area. When police arrived, they found a 14-year-old boy with a gunshot wound to the leg. He was taken to the hospital and is in stable condition. Several teens were detained and police recovered at least 3 firearms. 2 men are facing kidnapping and assault charges after allegedly breaking into a home in Bangor. According to police, 46-year-old Michael Clark of Ohio and Dovon Campbell of Michigan entered the victim's home on Essex Street just before 7 o'clock Wednesday night. They're accused of assaulting the woman, threatening her, and then locking her in the bathroom. The woman was able to escape, and police were called to the scene. The suspects were also charged with criminal threatening with a dangerous weapon. Now here's meteorologist Emily Santa with a check on your forecast.
13: Friday will be partly sunny with a slight chance for an afternoon rain shower as highs run into the upper 50s to near 60 degrees. We'll turn mostly clear overnight as lows drop down to the 30s. We'll start off with morning sun on Saturday, giving way to rain showers by the afternoon.
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14: Looking for what dads want for Father's Day as we build our Father's Day prize package. We'll be surveying you. Coming up. And concert tickets this hour.

0: Roma, Roma, ma, ga, ga, ooh la la, what's your bad romance?
1: Morning Mix, 604, Jane Desiree, Mom's Day, Sunday. We've spent a record amount on Mom. $38 billion this
2: year. Whoa.
1: Yeah. $4 billion more than last year. Where is it coming from?
2: What was different? What was different? Like, what did they buy that was more?
1: I don't know. They don't break it down here. What have you seen? Are people going on trips? Are they taking their wives and moms and...
2: That's just it.
1: On cruises?
2: No.
1: Not with the... Is it the hentavirus?
2: Yeah, I think so.
1: That's the thing that's going on? I haven't been following news too closely.
2: The cruise ship thing?
1: Yeah. And then there was like 8 cruise ships that they brought pedophiles off of or something. I saw that story yesterday. But I digress. Sorry.
2: cruising. Maybe that's what they're doing. Buying mom's cruises.
1: Yeah. Where are they spending the money? $38 billion. Well, dads will not get nearly that much spent on them. So I think we got an obligation here. Try to take care of dad.
2: I think dad's items are more big ticket items, like boats.
1: I don't think they're asking for that, though.
2: Fishing
1: tractors
2: poles
1: and stuff. Yeah, I know. They Cabela's rifles and whatever, but I don't think they're necessarily asking for that, right? I don't think they really ask for much. Like, moms probably want to be left alone. Like,
2: yeah, that's
1: said
2: not asking for much. That's like the opposite of
1: right
2: any cost.
1: Dads,
2: I mean, that's $0.
1: I think they want to spend time. The dads I've spoken with want to spend time with their kids. They want to, you know, go maybe for a picnic. No.
2: Maybe
1: not.
2: Does your dad want to go for a picnic?
1: Maybe they want to go fishing or bowling or something. I don't think they wanted to spend a lot of money. I don't think dads have guilt about that. You think dads want big tickets? All right, help us out here. 622-1079.
2: I think dads want more than moms want. I think that you said it 3 times already this morning. Moms want time alone or to, you know, read. They want to lay down and read their book
1: in
2: a clean place that isn't. Okay, so that costs $0. So yeah, just by that alone, dad's items are
1: I don't think moms are being honest, but I mean, judging from $38 billion,
2: people don't think moms are being honest. They're going to buy them some dancing flower from the Rite Aid that they're going to have to put on a shelf, and
1: well, mom
2: they're
1: definitely
2: hate
1: doesn't
2: it
1: want that. If you're going to spend money, yeah, make it a cruise, make it worthwhile.
2: Right.
1: 622-1079. Okay, what do dads want? Because we need to put together a dad's prize package here. Father's Day, a little later this year, February 21st. So we've got some time to assemble this and try to make dads a little more special because they do get neglected. I mean, yes, some dads have a bad rep for a reason. But I think it's overblown, right? Dads are always portrayed as morons and, you know, uninvested in what's going on in their families and deadbeats and all those other things. But I think by and large, that's probably not true. I don't think dads are as moronic as they portray them on TV shows and movies.
2: Mine wasn't, so that's all I can.
1: Right. Mine wasn't. All right, let's honor dads. Here, help us out here. At McSmain, that's where we get it posted. Before we get to the post of the night, we want to know from you, what does your dad want? What do you want as a dad? Is it more what I think? Just time with their kids and their family? Or is it boats, fishing gear, firearms, cars, RVs?
2: New lawnmower, snowblower, you know, equipment, tools.
1: The toys. What do you think? 622-1079, Texas.
2: Tickets. Sporting event.
1: It's 608. Morning Mix.

0: Well, Hank wants fishing gear, so maybe you're a little closer than I am. Morning Mix. Text line at 622-1079. What does Dad want for Father's Day? As we try to put together a Father's Day package, we have done this in the past and done tires. We've done dinners.
1: We did a grill, like a pellet stove.
0: Pellet grill. Yeah. I know we do some bigger ticket stuff for Dad. So I guess you might be more in line with what dads are looking for. I still believe a lot of dads just want time with their family. All right. 622-1079. Help us out. Help us put together the Father's Day package because we got to get that launched here before too long. And we're going to go to the post of the night in a few moments here. 622-1079 is the text line. We're going to check it again here. As my boys get older, we spend less time together. They have their lives. So golfing, maybe some golf clubs.
1: Or a membership.
0: I'll take a lobster roll.
1: Oh, nice.
0: Lobster prices are up, but that's okay. Mom and Dad deserve a nice lobster feast. Also, oh, yeah, this, the gas station I go to is pretty stable, $4.19 a gallon, just like you were saying. So I would have saved 20 cents if I were a member at Circle K Irving. Given that I have a 12-gallon tank, my max savings would be $2.40, and my tank wasn't empty. So it's not even enough to buy half a coffee.
1: I did the math,
0: too. Doing the math.
1: Yeah, that's what happened to me. I did, because I saw that. I did the math, and I'm like, that's not, I mean, I had just filled up. I only have to fill up once a week, so.
0: Yeah, this woman's practical. She's like, I'm skipping the gimmicks. Yeah. That's a good idea. Cut
1: Plus,
0: the gimmicks out
1: when I go to the local store where I know the girls that work there, I like to see them. It's, mm-hmm. That's worth it to me.
0: Mm-hmm. But you got local people at the Circle K's, and they're always friendly. They, the overnight guy at the Circle K where I go in Augusta.
1: Yes, that's right. Your banana bread guy.
0: Yes.
1: Helps you clean up your mess when you knock everything over.
0: Good people. Right.
1: Blesses you. Hey, blesses you, your day.
0: Well,
1: you
0: she's
1: can't
0: not
1: get
0: there
1: that
0: anymore.
1: Everywhere.
0: But yes, the guy is like, nice one when I knocked over all the cups. that's cool. Yeah, it's good times. Overnight guy, though, he had no idea about the 40 cents off. He's like, I don't know. That's not my shift. I don't work that. Because I was asking about, you know, was it busy? What happened?
1: Right.
0: All right. Did you partake in that big day? 622-1079 is the text line of the Morning Mix. And give us some more ideas for Dad. We plan for Father's Day, the Morning Mix.

0: 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Jay and Tess Ray, and let's go to some music here for the post of the night. Hey, this kind of ties in with our Dad's Day. We do dueling dads.
1: Love that. We pit
0: dads' playlists against one another and see which dad has the best taste in music.
1: We've had some great dad lists. I mean, these dads have got some good music taste.
0: That's right.
1: Motown, country, rock and roll, heavy.
0: We play the jams on Dad's Day weekend.
1: Maybe a show tune or two.
0: Put them head to head. I don't remember any show tunes for Dad.
1: Yeah, Grease Lightning. Yeah. There was that guy. He had that on his thing.
0: It's not bad. They got a lot of deeper playlists than you might expect. And we'll find out more when we do the Dad's Day competition. But Desiree is for the post of the night. 8-hour road trip. One artist. Who are you listening to? 622-1079. What's the one artist you could stand hearing for 8 hours on the road? 622-1079. Post of the night on the morning mix at 619. 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
6: I'm CBS 13 meteorologist Emily Santum. Friday will be partly sunny with a slight chance for an afternoon rain shower, as highs run into the upper 50s to near 60 degrees. Winds will be out of the west around 5 to 10 miles per hour, gusting up to 20. Tonight will stay mostly clear as lows drop down to the 30s with a light wind out of the southwest. And we'll start off with morning sun on Saturday. This will give way to rain showers developing in the afternoon and through the evening, as highs run into the 50s of the coastline, 60s across the interior.
0: On the morning mix, Jay and Desiree asking what one artist you'd listen to if you had an 8-hour road trip and you can only choose one. Well, isn't
1: Pearl
0: this
1: Jam?
0: Nice? I didn't see Pearl Jam. Is that your choice?
1: No.
0: Jason said.
1: I know a lot of Pearl Jam. So I could sing.
0: Artists hard, but 107.9 until it doesn't come in anymore.
1: There.
0: Well, got to get the app. Or if you're going north, hit up some of the other frequencies. But thank you, Jason. All right. Said the right thing. Now we can move on to the rest. Metallica. Seeger came in a lot. The Eagles.
1: Yeah, I've been on a Seeger kick since his birthday.
0: Did I get you a little bit hooked? Because it's been in my head for a couple of days.
1: After the show, I ran into somebody and they were like, Desiree, how could you not know? And they named the two songs that I didn't know that you played. And I'm like, I really didn't. They're like, that's impossible. And I said, no, I'm telling you the truth. Those are the ones I
0: And you've seen the guy.
1: And that's what I said. And that's what they said. They knew that.
0: Oh, what a library.
1: So then it got me on the kick. So that's what I've been listening to.
0: I mean, there's just not enough time, but we played, I don't know, maybe 10 or 12 pieces of Seeger songs.
1: Little bits.
0: A minute or so just to get one verse in to give that guy 81 years old.
1: But that would get you a while. You could listen to Seeger for a while.
0: Just the hits would
1: take
0: you a couple of hours, probably.
1: Somebody suggested Bruce Springsteen. No, that wouldn't that do would it for me.
0: Hits would
1: take
0: you a couple of hours, probably.
1: Somebody suggested Bruce Springsteen. No, that wouldn't do it for me.
0: I think for me.

0: Billy Joel.
1: Yeah.
0: You got the ballads, you got the rock.
1: He had a hit every year. I mean, every decade for like the last, I don't know.
0: Yeah, he's been on the charts since the 70s.
1: Okay.
0: Consistently,
1: so,
0: I think. Yeah.
1: And that's a lot.
0: And I don't think he's missed a year between like 71 and 90 something.
1: Library.
0: Yeah.
1: Yeah, that's huge. So that could get you a long way.
2: Thanks a lot.
1: Weird Al Yankovic, somebody said.
0: Does he have enough product? Good morning.
1: He does.
0: Good morning. He's going to be at the waterfront, Weird Al. Good morning.
3: Well, good morning, guys. I'm thinking about Robert Plant.
0: Oh, Zeppelin. My goodness.
1: Oh, and Led Zeppelin, of course I wrote.
0: And his solo stuff. Absolutely.
1: Sure, sure.
0: Thank you so
1: Grateful
0: much.
1: Grateful Dead.
0: Oh, yeah. Well, we talked about 2,000 plus shows.
1: Since you said that.
0: And a lot of them are available freely on YouTube.
1: That's what it says. If you listen to their live stuff, that'll get you a long way. Prince, Michael Jackson, Aerosmith.
0: Good stuff.
1: Not 62, a lot of women. Madonna was the only one suggested. Or Fleetwood Mac, which there's
0: some. Really? Dua Lipa's not on there?
1: Mm-mm.
0: She's got
1: Taylor
0: a lot of
1: Swift.
0: Hits.
1: Of course.
0: Taylor, thank you.
1: All right,
0: with that. Well, here's Billy Joel. One of many hits. We listened to She's Always a Woman for you the other day.
1: He sings that to me a lot.
0: She can kill with her smile and wound with her eyes. She can ruin your faith with her casual lie.
1: There it is.
0: Starting the fire. Jay Desiree, Morning Mix for Friday. Text us who you could listen to for 8 hours.

0: Has anyone said Fleetwood Mac? Get that?
1: That's a good one.
0: All right. I could listen
1: and
0: to...
1: And Eagles.
0: Yes.
1: Which I always put together. On. I don't know why. About the same time.
0: Same era. Yeah. How about this one from Fleetwood Mac? With the marching band? Tusk. Okay.
1: Let's play it.
0: Yes, it was a hit. Like, it was top 10. We need that music.
1: Hats, the feathers.
0: We need more pop songs than marching bands. All right. I could listen to Fleetwood Mac, yeah, for at least 4 hours.
1: That would be a while. That, the Eagles.
0: Eagles, definitely. Yeah. Yeah, but you're limited to one artist. 8-hour road trip. Who's it going to be? What band? 622-1079. Damn, you can't do soundtracks because, well, some soundtracks are single artists, but it's rare. Huh.
1: Yeah.
0: Could you
1: well,
0: do
1: you
0: jazz?
1: Could do AC/DC. Oh, AC/DC, nobody said.
0: It did, Kevin. Just
1: oh,
0: came
1: it did? Yeah. Oh, okay.
0: Yeah, Melissa Etheridge. Nobody can think of. They listened for 8 hours. The problem with closest would be Scorpions. Or one Masters at heavy metal.
1: Scorpions. Would that you'd have to repeat it a bunch of times, right? Do they have that many? I don't know their library.
0: Hey, that's
1: I guess.
0: Okay. I could put them in power rotation. Here I am.
1: You used to be. I don't think you're there anymore. We've gone from Scorpions to Tay Tay. That's more your speed now.
0: Why can't I embrace
1: when I
0: both?
1: Met you, you were Scorpions. Why can't I have now money? You're Tay Tay.
0: No.
1: That's the problem with us.
0: I still love, there's no one like you. And Hoopalite. I can do both.
1: I don't know, man. I feel like if you had to choose, it'd be
0: Taylor.
1: Yeah, it would be.
0: No, if pressed, I'd have to have the edge. I'd have to have the rock.
1: You too. There's one.
0: Dave Matthews. Oh, you too.
1: Ugh.
0: I don't think I can do that.
1: No, I couldn't. I definitely couldn't. I'm still mad at them.
0: Dave Matthews, of course, in there, 622-1079. 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
4: An internal Republican poll out this morning shows former Governor Paula Page leading in Maine's second congressional district race. The survey conducted for the National Republican Congressional Committee in late April shows LePage with a 10-point lead over Democratic contenders Joe Baldacci and Matt Dunlap. However, it is important to note that this is a partisan polling commissioned by the NRCC. No Democratic polling has been released in comparison. Police say a woman has been seriously injured after a car crashed into a school bus head-on in Westbrook. Crash happened on Route 302 near the Windham Town Line around 8:15 a.m. on Thursday. No children were on the school bus at the time of the crash. Woman suffered serious injuries and was taken to Maine Medical Center in Portland. According to police, the car driven by a 25-year-old Raymond woman crossed the center line and hit the school bus head-on. Maine law students are preparing for some of the impacts of higher prices. And it's not just the price of fuel that's going up. The cost of traps are on the rise as well. The latest price has live Maine lobsters averaging between $13.99 a pound to $16.49 for hard shell. Now here's meteorologist Emily Santa with a check on your forecast.
5: Friday will be partly sunny with a slight chance for an afternoon rain shower as highs run into the upper 50s to near 60 degrees. We'll turn mostly clear overnight as lows drop down to the 30s. We'll start off with morning sun on Saturday, giving way to rain showers by the afternoon.
4: Now back to one morning mix.
1: My
0: how
1: God.
0: Can I?
1: No, let's stay there. Look how happy you are.
0: No, how can I convince you that? I could love Taylor Swift at the same time as the Scorpions.
1: I understand that AC/DC. You can love them both. But you are far more, you've moved to the Tay side more than the other side. Meaning, if we were getting in the car and you had to choose between the two for the ride, we'd be listening to Taylor Swift, which is fine.
0: I don't know that to be true. I don't. At this moment, no.
1: Well, that's just
0: Friday?
1: Because you're being contrary now.
0: No,
1: I'm not trying to. But I know.
0: I've thought about it.
1: Oh, you thought about
0: last 90 seconds.
1: Jeff Peterson.
0: Okay.
1: Yes. I gave it a long, hard thing.
0: I did. I gave it a long thing. I'm telling you.
1: And I feel a way about it. And I'm going to listen to the Scorpions.
0: Right.
1: Well, I'm not going with you either way.
0: Well, I'm thinking
1: about it. I couldn't take it.
0: No, I would expect you're right before listening to Tay Tay.
1: No, I would rather Tay Tay of the two. If I had to choose, like if this was going to be it, I would definitely.
0: Well, I know, that's, Sorby's not your thing, but.
1: Well, I could sing along with more songs.
0: Right.
1: See, I'm all about the singing in the car.
0: But what about Poison? What about some of the pop hair stuff?
1: That, right, Guns N' Roses, somebody right. said.
0: There's plenty of music
1: AC/DC.
0: There. It's fun. Yeah, you'd have to repeat it a couple of times in 8 hours. But I can hear nothing but a good time, two or three times on the ride. Where's Def Leppard in this, huh?
1: What about Heart?
0: What about Def Leppard? Yes, yeah, Heart's got some variety,
1: more,
0: too.
1: Yeah, women. There have been very few women.
0: You can go from Dog and Butterfly to All I Wanted to Is Make.
1: Which she never, walked in a garden.
0: I never play for
1: play
0: her.
1: It? I beg him all the time for that one.
0: How about Christopher Cross? Some yacht rock.
1: Oh, Toto.
0: Toto's got a big library. Sure. What about Kool and the Gang? You mentioned them. They're on a cruise.
1: Dude,
0: not a hantavirus cruise.
1: The disco cruise.
0: Yeah. They've got a huge. I could listen. I asked you about jazz. I don't know if you heard me, but could you listen to jazz like George Benson? Or
1: I'd have to hear some first before I could commit.
0: Well, I don't think there are going to be a lot of fans, but look at even in our pop library.
1: Play one for me that I'll know.
0: Yeah.
1: I don't know it.
0: That's so smooth. Are we going to do this again?
1: Do it to me. Do it to me, please.
0: Do
1: I
0: it
1: love
0: to
1: it.
0: You. All right, let me do it to you. A little
1: he
0: George
1: knows I
0: Benson.
1: Love Your body just rolls, doesn't it? It's feeling.
0: So smooth.
1: It's coursing through you.
0: I could drive to Florida. I could go 18, 20 hours.
1: Because there's music in the air and lots of love everywhere. So give me the night.
0: But there's more from him.
1: Baby.
0: You got to keep your clothes on while you're driving.
1: Oh, I don't know if I could.
0: This one's
1: it
0: called.
1: Reminds me of Do I Do.
0: Oh, yes. About Stevie Wonderful. This one is Turn Your Love Around.
6: You got the love, you got the power.
1: Woo!
6: But you just
1: heat. No. Good morning.
0: Who knew we'd be playing George Benson?

0: Too many
1: girls. What are you thinking about this? Who's this?
2: This is Kim.
1: Hey, Kim.
2: From Bangor.
1: Hey. Kim from Bangor. You know this guy that's playing right now?
2: I actually have the radio turned down. Turn your love around.
1: Now it's on the phone for you. Don't you turn me down. What's that?
2: Is it Toto?
1: That's George Benson, but we were talking about Toto.
3: We did talk about Toto.
1: Yeah, maybe you know this one.
2: I don't know who that is.
1: Okay, that's all right.
2: I'm sorry.
1: Well, you brought up a good one.
2: I was thinking Neil Diamond.
1: Neil Diamond.
3: That's excellent.
1: Excellent. What about Rod Stewart?
2: All right, have a great
1: Thanks,
2: day.
1: Thanks, Kim. Take care. A little piece of this one for you. They say the neon lights are bright on Broadway. All right. Such good stuff. And then you mentioned Stevie Wonder, so
3: yes,
1: I just have to play a little piece to get rid of that hankering here. And the Stevie Wonder, Do I Do.
3: See Tina Turner, this one too.
1: Stevie Wonder, Superstition, Sunshine of My Life. Look at this library.
3: Look
1: Sir
3: at
1: Duke.
3: This. Oh my God.
1: Since we're rolling in the funky 70s here. And then the one Will Smith sampled. Look at that bass. Oh,
3: so good. We got a lot going on here.
1: Yes.
3: So good.
1: Stevie Wonder. Part-time lover. All right. Have I indulged you enough?
3: Never enough. I'm insatiable when it comes to

0: It's so easy to listen to this stuff on a trip.
1: For 8 hours.
0: Yeah.
1: Just go with it, man.
0: There's just so much from that guy. Neil Diamond, I love the suggestion.
1: Costs too much.
0: Well, yes. He's one of the most expensive artists to play on the radio, but...
1: Yeah.
0: But
1: fun fact.
0: But you know what? Since we're already paying for him, even though we don't play him...
1: Nobody said anything country. Like Tim McGraw.
0: I was going to ask about Garth.
1: Garth Brooks, yeah. Shania Twain.
0: You know all the words to that.
1: Garth would be a... But after... I mean, but not his weird stuff. Not when he went to be the black-haired guy there.
0: Well, Chris Gaines.
1: Yeah. When he turned into Chris Gaines.
0: No, you can still hand-select your playlist. It just has to be one artist. You're on an 8-hour road trip. One artist. What's it going to be? 622-1079. I do feel like I have to play a little piece of this. It's Kim from Bangor. Brought him.
1: Yeah.
0: This feels like summer,
1: I think people don't realize how much Neil Diamond they know, too. They think this is the only one.

0: This person said, I've done plenty of road trips with Kenny Chesney on loop.
1: Yes, Kenny Chesney.
0: That could work.
1: Very good. He's got a big one.
0: And what about Jimmy Buffett, since he's the original?
1: Of course.
0: Yep. Nobody said Buffett yet. But Lionel Richie got a second on that one.
1: Mm-hmm.
0: And, oh, my God, Backstreet Boys. I can go 8 hours with these guys.
2: Show me the meaning of being lonely.
1: I could do it for a minute. I can do it on the kids on the block.
0: But it is Friday, so we should go more with this.
1: Yeah.
0: Morning mix. What artist could you listen to for 8 hours straight on a road trip?
2: Everybody.
0: Text us.
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0: Cheryl. All right, so she and a couple of other folks could listen to Backstreet Boys for 8 hours straight. That's cute. I appreciate that.
1: How many dads do you think would be choosing that?
0: Well, this is Mom's Day weekend, so we gotta...
1: Oh, you're back to moms again. Okay, we're back in mom mode. All right, I wasn't sure where we were. Keeping up with you, you know, I'm not in your head, so...
0: Yes, I know it's a challenge. Tom Petty, Rolling Stones.
1: Queen!
0: Kiss! Matchbox 20 coming in here. George Strait, he's got a deep library.
1: Well, I was thinking there's got to be country artists that people...
0: I could listen to him.
1: George Strait?
0: All night, love all night, practice makes perfect, gonna get it right. One night at a time, check yes or no. He's got
1: a bunch.
0: So many great ones. Okay.
1: Willie Nelson?
0: I don't think
1: that's
0: I
1: a different
0: Willie.
1: Kind of road trip to
0: yeah.
1: me.
0: Yeah. You got to be a passenger in the back seat.
1: Yeah, you shouldn't be driving. If Willie's on your top of your list, you probably should let somebody else drive.
0: Frank Sinatra, Michael Bublé.
1: Ooh, and she danced every dance with the guy
0: who gives you the eye.
1: Ooh, I want to hear that now. Is that 90s?
0: No, it's 2000.
1: Darn it.
0: You know, he's sneaking a little Michael Bublé, right?
1: That's a good one.
0: Nickelback.
1: I mean, that's one people know.
0: Thank you for saying Nickelback.
1: Yes, of course.
0: Takes a little courage there. Yes.
1: The one and only sellout of 2000. What year was it that everybody was like, oh, they're not going to sell
0: 2016, I don't know. Van Halen, on the eight-hour road trip, what one
1: Jelly
0: artist
1: roll.
0: Could you tolerate for the 8 hours? Jelly Roll. Really, I don't think I could.
1: I don't know enough.
0: I don't think
1: it would get me a little way, but not that far.
0: 62-107-hour. Let's
1: the
0: grab
1: Beatles.
0: One
1: Beatles
0: more
1: is
0: here.
1: So good. Tom Petty. Queen. Come on. Queen would be great.
0: We have to do our not-so-impossible question. Ugh. Oh. We're off track.
2: For the not-so-impossible question.
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0: 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All right. 622-1079 for spring cleaning. Americans will throw out over 30 million of these. What do you think it is? 622-1079. Spring cleaning. Americans.
1: How many million?
0: 30.
1: Trash bag.
0: 622-1079. What do you think to win concert tickets? And it's brought to you by
1: Central Maine Motors. 4 locations. KMG.
0: Yes.
1: Waterville.
0: 62-1079 for the concert tickets of your choice for Maine Savings Amphitheater. What do you think? This season, spring cleaning. Americans throw out 30 million of what? 62-1079 to win on the not so impossible question. Pillows? Really? Tossing out pillows?
1: Yeah. It's time.
0: Dirty pillows.
1: Yeah.
0: I mean, you know, the ones you soil with your head.

0: What about that guy?
1: Huh?
2: Yeah.
1: Post Malone? Could you stomach him for 8 hours?
2: Probably not 8 hours. I could get through some. Well, that's what I mean. You got to think about what 8 hours is. Like, that's a long time in a car. And you got to stay awake. You got to stay motivated.
1: I would say probably one of the best responses is Fleetwood Mac. Because you got three bona fide solo artists in there, too. And they get to be showcased in individual songs. You get Christine McVie. You get Stevie Nicks, of course, lead.
2: Fleetwood Mac is a good choice.
1: Yeah,
2: no
1: Lindsey Buckingham.
2: The longest road trip, I mean, I've gone from California to Maine a few times, so that was, I guess, the longest. But the one that was the worst was to New Orleans, and because the person doing the music had downloaded all this bio music. And
1: bio music, huh?
2: Well, that's what he called it. It was like on the bio, you know, and it was, and then it was like New Orleans music and stuff like that. But we needed to get there. We were going to listen to that once we got there, and we were going to have some cocktails and eat some crawfish,
1: right?
2: And alligators.
1: But he made a Cajun a little too early. Huh?
2: But we started in Maine that way, and I'll tell you, by New Hampshire, I was like, okay, we got to shut this down. I cannot. It was 38 hours in a car. Well, because we had to hit like three Cracker Barrels. So we had to go out of our way because that was before Cracker Barrel.
1: That was before you took control of road trips.
2: Yeah.
1: That she learned her lesson from that one.
2: Four
1: from that
2: left
1: point
2: in
1: forward,
2: the car on the way there, and only three flew home. I mean, through,
1: and guess who the one
2: home.
1: Who didn't ride home?
2: Yeah, one person got on a plane and was like, forget this.
1: 622-1079. We got to go to the question here and let us know what you think. Over 30 million of will be thrown out for spring cleaning.
3: Hey, how's it going?
1: All right.
2: What's your guess?
3: What about lawn rakes?
1: Lawn rakes. Broken rakes, broken tools in the garage. I got to do some cleaning. I like that.
3: An artist I can listen to for 8 hours on a road trip, Tom Petty.
2: Yeah,
1: Tom
2: that's
1: Petty.
2: A good one.
1: Yep. Yeah, we kind of overlooked him a little bit, but he's great. Awesome. Thanks very much, Tom Petty. And the Heartbreakers did come in a lot. Good morning.
4: Knick-knacks.
2: Oh, yes.
1: Yeah.
2: Throw those things away. Throw them away. Dust collectors.
1: Come on. Every good French grandma has lots of knickknacks. It is not.
2: Only because her kids bought her dumb Mother's Day presents.
1: Over the years.
2: And then she didn't know what, she didn't have the heart to throw them away.
1: Come on. They love them.
2: Only
1: they love their
2: homemade. For me, it's the homemade ones. Those are the ones I like. The other, I've never been a collector of things.
1: So I'm going to make you like 39 pieces of pottery and see if you keep them all.
2: Well, we know you are fascinated with those pottery videos. He's got this one girl, Anna Banana or something. What's her name?
1: Listen.
2: Now, what's her name?
1: It's because you talked about
2: it.
1: I got served as Hannah. No, it's Maddie, I think.
2: Maddie Daddy or something. And she
1: all
2: gets
1: she does
2: this
1: is...
2: one piece of clay. It starts as a ball, but quickly becomes phallic shape.
1: Yeah, okay. That's how you see it. I don't see it that way.
2: Really? Because then it gets too thin and it starts spinning and bending, and it's like a helicopter.
1: Gotcha. Okay. Well, again, I didn't choose that. It got served because you were talking about it, and now I'm stuck with it. So you're getting pottery
2: you'd like to,
1: for Mother's Day.
2: What's it called? It's not spinning on the wheel. It's called something. Whatever that process is called.
1: I don't know. I only took one class. All right. 622-107. I'm coming back to you with the not-so-impossible question. Over 30 million of these is going to be thrown away during this spring cleaning season.
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14: I'm CBS 13's Jeff Peterson. In the news this morning, a teen is recovering after being shot in the leg in Lewiston. Crews were called to Avon Street around 4:30 yesterday afternoon following reports of screaming and multiple gunshots. Witnesses say several teens were seen running from the area. When police arrived, they found a 14-year-old boy with a gunshot wound to the leg. He was taken to the hospital and is in stable condition. Several teens were detained and police recovered at least 3 firearms. 2 men are facing kidnapping and assault charges after allegedly breaking into a home in Bangor. According to police, 46-year-old Michael Clark of Ohio and Dovon Campbell of Michigan entered the victim's home on Essex Street just before 7 o'clock Wednesday night. They're accused of assaulting the woman, threatening her, and then locking her in the bathroom. The woman was able to escape, and police were called to the scene. The suspects were also charged with criminal threatening with a dangerous weapon. Now here's meteorologist Emily Santa with a check on your forecast.
15: Friday will be partly sunny with a slight chance for an afternoon rain shower as highs run into the upper 50s to near 60 degrees. We'll turn mostly clear overnight as lows drop down to the 30s. We'll start off with morning sun on Saturday, giving way to rain showers by the afternoon.
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1: And morning mix, not so impossible question. Getting back to that in just a moment. But first, my road trip companion.
2: The mix. JK.
1: Yes. Riding for 8 hours with Tay-Tay. I couldn't do it.
2: I had a

0: right. Morning Mix. Not so impossible questions. 622-1079. And this one is not going to be too tough. I think we're going to get our answer fairly quick. Spring cleaning. We're going to throw out over 30 million of these.
1: Coat hangers.
0: Coat hangers.
2: Oh, also good. They're broken or they're
0: I've got to clean those out. Oh, too many. Thanks very much.
1: Have a good one.
0: You too. Good morning. What do you think it is?
3: Say pool toys.
0: Pool toys. Yeah,
2: they
0: clean up the ones from last year.
2: They get
3: only because I just did it.
2: Oh, it's on your mind.
0: What kind of toys are we talking? Like pool noodles or some big?
3: Yeah, like the noodles and the old things that get thrown.
2: They
3: in
2: get
3: the
2: busted
3: bottom
2: okay.
3: and end up
2: holes
3: being in the bottom.
0: You didn't have any pool trampolines.
2: They
0: did
2: got
0: you?
2: Slow leaks. Hanson owes me. No, not a pool trampoline. He owes me like a lake trampoline. Floating trampoline.
0: Oh, no,
2: he
0: no,
2: lost
0: no,
2: a bet.
0: No.
2: He's promised me many things
3: like
2: over
3: a
2: years. Loose
3: for you.
0: Do you have any like beer swag that goes in the pool? We had a
2: like
0: twisted tea float or something.
3: I used to have a. I think it was a Budweiser. It was a big fishing bobber.
2: Oh,
3: and
2: cool!
3: And it floated, and you opened it up, and it was like a cooler.
2: I didn't ever own one, but I remember them at parties and stuff.
0: We had,
3: I had
0: you did. We have some beach stuff. We have umbrellas, that Stoli's chair.
2: That big chair, yeah.
0: That beach chair,
2: that
0: lifeguard
2: awesome
0: chair. Stupid crap that we have no use for.
2: Those would be great giveaways at our cornhole tournament.
0: Right.
3: There you go.
0: Well, thank you for calling with that.
3: Well, thank you for listening, and you guys have a super Friday.
0: You too.
2: You too. Happy Mother's Day.
0: Bye.
3: Thank you.
0: That's right. Mother's Day. This weekend, we know you're all set for mom, so we are taking now your suggestions for dad as we build our Father's Day package. We must congratulate.
2: Back to dad. I got to keep track here.
0: We must congratulate, though. See, Brooke nominated her mom, Lisa, and she got the big prize package. We drew that yesterday, and they stopped in, picked it up, and there's a cute photo of them with the hearts.
2: Aww.
0: Yes, in the lobby of our Waterville office. So check it out at Mix Maine on socials. Yeah. We've posted the narrative there, the story that Brooke sent in about her mom. It's so sweet.
2: That's so nice.
0: Yeah, take a look. All right, 622-1079. Getting back to you on the Morning Mix. And this morning with the not-so-impossible question, I want to give you some concert tickets if you know what we're throwing away over 30 million of with our spring cleaning. 622-1079. Win now. Morning Mix.

Desiree left the studio here. I think she's offended by the song. Well, she takes care of her business here. On the Morning Mix, Jay and Desiree doing the not-so-impossible question. 622-1079 to win tickets to the shows that we've talked about here at the waterfront in Bangor. Just tell us what you think. Over 30 million will be thrown away of this item. What is it? 622-1079 during spring cleaning. 30 million of these plus will be thrown away. Let us know what you think at 622-1079 to win. I'm so-

0: Yeah, that's Benson Boone, 107.9 The Mix, Jay and Desiree. Let's get our answer. Not so impossible question, 622-1079. And the question is about spring cleaning, and we're going to throw away over 30 million of these in this country this year for spring cleaning. What do you think it is? 622-1079. Let's try it here.
1: Dirty old shoes.
0: Good time to clean out the shoes and sneakers and the old slippers. Nice. I think I'll do that without even telling her. She's got so many sneakers.
1: Okay.
0: Thanks a lot.
1: Thank you. Have a great day. Broken toys.
0: That's so good. Oh, my goodness. Especially if you got little kids. You're going to do some of that yourself. Have you started your spring cleaning?
1: Actually, I just moved into a house, so I've been throwing things away.
0: Okay. Well, congrats on that.
1: And so I've been pretty much spring cleaning.
0: Okay. And are you a mom?
1: I am a mom.
0: Well, happy Mother's Day weekend. Thanks so much for listening.
1: Thank you.
0: All right. Take care.
1: Thanks.
0: Bye-bye. I'm terribly sorry to keep you waiting. 622-1079 is the number. We'll be right back to you in just a moment with the correct answer to this not-so-impossible question on the Morning Mix with Jane Desiree. And we've got to get to, what is it, $2,020?
2: $30.
0: $20, $30,
2: baby.
0: With the $1,000 minute right after we get the answer to this not-so-impossible question coming up.
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0: Mom wants a seafood stuffy for Mother's Day. It's one of your favorites. 99. All right, back
15: I
0: to you.
15: I do not want a seafood stuffy.
0: Not that there's anything wrong with it. Not your preference. You're not a seafood person.
15: No, I'm
0: 62 1079 for the question.

0: dishes. The $1,000 minute worth $2,030. You just verified that. 2030.
1: Wow.
0: Somebody's got to win that this morning.
1: I don't think that'll fit on the check. We're going to have two checks.
0: A check train. Side by side.
1: Yeah.
0: Big checks. We do have two in the office.
1: That's what I'm saying.
0: One's a little tattered. It's one of those 6-foot ones, and it can't fit in anyone's vehicle.
1: Yeah, nobody
0: can. So it's like folded. It's like creased.
1: Yeah. No, somebody didn't think things through.
0: So we downsized the 4 feet. We have a lot of photos of us.
1: You should make it so that anybody can take it. You don't design it. I mean,
0: I need the pickup. We got a big check.
1: See, the boys went and did this, and they had to have the biggest one there was. Exactly. That's what was important. But then they asked me to bring the check. I'm like, nope, can't do it.
0: But we digress. We want somebody to get the big check. We'll do that in just a moment. The $1,000 minute, 10 questions, 60 seconds for $2,030. But back to the not so impossible question. Over 30 million of these will be discarded during the spring cleaning. And I think this person is talking about the presents your dog leaves you in the yard.
1: No, it's still pretty cool.
0: I thought she said dog bones, but you said dog balls. But you said...
1: Bombs.
2: I said bombs.
0: Bombs.
1: Yeah.
0: That's great. So there are, I think, 40 million dogs in this country. So that's less than a bomb apiece. I think...
1: it'd be a lot more.
0: I think it's going to be more bombs than that. But
1: you know what I thought it was? Gloves.
0: Yeah, that's good.
1: You know, plastic gloves or... gloves, like raking kind of gloves or...
0: You should have gloves with you to pick up those dog bombs. Well, you have a wonderful Mom's Day weekend.
2: Thank you. Have a great day.
1: Oh, we're back to moms.
0: Bye-bye.
1: Back to moms again.
0: And we'll be bouncing back to dads in just a moment. But first, let's go here. What do you think it is?
3: Is it Tupperware?
1: Oh, that's good.
0: It is. It is random pieces of Tupperware storage containers.
1: Mismatch.
0: Yes. Nice job. Every spring.
1: That's
3: awesome. Yeah, same.
1: I was going to say gloves. I thought I had it.
0: Oh, that's very good.
1: Excellent.
0: Who's this?
3: It's Pat.
0: Pat, where are you from?
3: Emden.
0: Okay, Pat, we're going to hook you up with tickets for a show at Main Savings Amphitheater. What are you thinking?
3: I'll go Lil Wayne.
0: Lil Wayne. All right, buddy. Hang on. Desiree's going to get some info from you. Thanks for playing.
3: All right, thank you.
0: With 2 Chainz. Lots of options for you. For these upcoming shows.
1: Mm-hmm. Pat's going to have the time of his life.
0: Mm. Yeah, and they're going to get some late season shows on the schedule. I guarantee you.
1: I think it was
0: Post Malone they announced in July 1 year, right?
1: That's right.
0: Yeah, so you never know what's coming.
1: That's right. He canceled 6 of his shows this year.
0: Who? Maybe he's got time for us.
1: That's what I'm thinking. I think it's because he wants Jelly Roll.
0: Oh, wouldn't that be something? All right. No promises, but... we're going to have to get back to some Jelly Roll. Stevie Nicks, not booked yet.
1: I feel like it's coming.
0: We're coming back here in just a few moments. We will give the cue to call shortly to win the $2,030 with the 10 questions in 60 seconds. Coming up in the Morning Mix.
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6: An internal Republican poll out this morning shows former Governor Paula Page leading in Maine's 2nd congressional district race. The survey conducted for the National Republican Congressional Committee in late April shows LePage with a 10-point lead over Democratic contenders Joe Baldacci and Matt Dunlap. However, it is important to note that this is a partisan polling commissioned by the NRCC. No Democratic polling has been released in comparison. Police say a woman has been seriously injured after a car crashed into a school bus head-on in Westbrook. Crash happened on Route 302 near the Windham Town Line around 8:15 a.m. on Thursday. No children were on the school bus at the time of the crash. Woman suffered serious injuries and was taken to Maine Medical Center in Portland. According to police, the car driven by a 25-year-old Raymond woman crossed the center line and hit the school bus head-on. Maine lawsuits are preparing for some of the impacts of higher prices. And it's not just the price of fuel that's going up. The cost of traps are on the rise as well. The latest price has live Maine lobsters averaging between $13.99 a pound to $16.49 for hard shell. Now here's Meteor Peter Rollins with Emily Santa with a check on your forecast.
7: Friday will be partly sunny with a slight chance for an afternoon rain shower as highs run into the upper 50s to near 60 degrees. We'll turn mostly clear overnight as lows drop down to the 30s. We'll start off with morning sun on Saturday, giving way to rain showers by the afternoon.
6: Now, back to one morning mix.

0: All right. Thanks, Jeff. It's 7:30 here. I'm on a diet here, and she's been just picking on me all week about it.
1: I have not been picking
0: on you. You need to eat something. I don't like this side of you. Does that sound very supportive? Quote, unquote.
1: He is nasty.
0: You brought it up,
1: just for the record.
0: He has been
1: mean. Like a smoker that has quit smoking is what it reminds me of.
0: How do you sleep at night? With these lies. I have not been mean.
1: Handsome. You don't notice it. But I'm the person that you can do that with.
0: I've been a little, maybe a little tired, a little grumpy.
1: A little. If he says.
0: So, I've not been mean. I'm on a diet plan.
1: You're right. I'm exaggerating. He has been like Santa Claus. He's been so fun and sweet.
0: Thank you. And today I had a change. My trainer moved me from oatmeal to hard-boiled eggs. When did they invent yolkless hard-boiled eggs?
1: Really? I've never heard of it.
0: An egg white, hard-boiled egg.
1: That's amazing.
0: It is amazing.
1: They must, well, they
0: can. I'm not cranky at all about not having the yolk.
1: No, it's really been great. And I can see the change already. That's the biggest thing that blows my mind.
0: Mm. Well, thank you for now acknowledging that.
1: I actually had the day off today, but I was laying there and I was like, you know, I can't miss Hansen today. This is his best week ever. I'm going.
0: Because I weigh in today, you know.
1: Like, this is my first. This is like your whole weekend. Like you have the whole weekend off and you were going
0: to. Well, I didn't tell you to come in.
1: I'll miss him too much.
0: Did you know it was my way in, though? Is that why you came?
1: I didn't, but I already know the results are going to go your way.
0: All right. Well, thank you for the encouragement.
1: Thank you, and thanks to your trainer
0: for putting you on. I don't even want to mention him now after this.
1: No, I can see the difference. There's no tug at the buttons. No button tug.
0: And this is not an extra large shirt, so.
1: I mean, it shows. This is no joke.
0: All right. Well, I did want to mention that we're trying to plan for Father's Day here, so we're still taking your suggestions for what Dad would like to win in our Father's Day Dueling Dads contest, which is coming soon. Not the shift from Mom. This is Mom's weekend, and we congratulate Lisa and Brooke for writing such a beautiful memo. Memo. Sure, why not? A memo of understanding about her mom. A mamo. Yes, the message to Mom. She was the winner this week.
1: I got to tell you about this. We don't creep until you win, or at least I don't creep until you win, but I did creep, and she has a history of this, meaning she often on her Facebook page writes about how special her mom is and how much she appreciates her and just loves her, and it was really sweet.
0: This isn't something she just turned on for the contest.
1: Right.
0: There's a pattern, a history of her showing love to her mom.
1: The winner
0: different ways.
1: It was just meant to be. I was so pleased. Mm-hmm. It was really nice.
0: It was delightful. Really, really nice. And we want to do this for Dad now because we're just reading that $38 billion, a record, $4 billion more than last year, being spent on moms. Dads, and I think you spend 40% of that on your dad. Just the way it is. So we want to honor Dad. So we're looking for your ideas. At Mix Main, post is there. As a dad, what would you like to get for Father's Day? The cliche stuff, the fishing gear, the golf accessories, membership. Is there something else we're not thinking of? 622-1079. So we can put together the Dad's Day package. And again, happy Mother's Day. Thank you for all those folks who sent those wonderful messages to Mom.
1: They were all beautiful. And really, if you haven't, share what you sent in with your mom.
0: Oh my God.
1: Would love to know.
0: Yep. Got tears. All right. Birthdays and then the $1,000 minute.
1: Olivia Culpo. She is a model. She was Miss Universe.
0: Name is vaguely familiar, 34.
1: Yes.
0: Get out of here.
1: Right.
0: Come on. I always seem to get the ones that make me look part of you or something.
1: It's just who you are.
0: Okay.
1: Stephen Amell.
0: Stephen Amell.
1: He is Oliver Queen or the Green Arrow.
0: 38.
1: 45. Enrique Iglesias.
0: Enrique. Is he 50 yet? 55?
1: 51.
0: Okay, yeah.
1: Melissa Gilbert.
0: 66.
1: 62. Yeah. Alex Van Halen.
0: 72.
1: 73. Tony Tennille.
0: Still around.
1: Your What's mom, the one song?
0: Your mom used to listen
1: that
0: to
1: That didn't
0: you.
1: Go for the road trip. That one didn't come
0: No, Tony, Captain and Tennille. Tony Tennille. What's the, they had, do that to me one more time.
1: Once is never enough. Get your game right, like man. You. That's what I'm saying. Work on your game, man.
0: See, how could you say I'm in a bad mood?
1: Well, you're around me. That's what I'm saying.
0: Okay.
1: I'm love, funny.
0: Love will keep us together. That's a big one.
1: Think
0: one
1: of me, babe, whenever.
0: Tony Tennille's 81?
1: 86.
0: Wow.
1: And David Attenborough, who can make goats falling off cliffs mesmerizing to me.
0: Well, I know it was funny on The Simpsons.
1: Anything. Or one animal eating another one. I mean, I don't know. Normally it would be disturbing, but when he's talking about it, there's just something calming. It's like Bob Ross, right? Like I can just...
0: The Bob Ross of...
1: Effect.
0: Of animal attacks. And...
1: Planet Earth. He's the guy on the Discovery Channel. That's who he is. David Attenborough.
0: Well, last one was 86, 88.
1: 100.
0: Get out of here.
1: 100.
0: Goodness. There was an episode of The Simpsons.
1: Was there? I don't know what you're talking about. Yeah. I've seen probably all The Simpsons, but I don't
0: remember. Do you remember the sure-footed mountain goat? Falling off the mountain? Okay, anyway. What do you have for local birthdays?
1: Happy birthday to Lindsay Bragdon, Ben Namer, Burt Pratt, Danielle Poulin, Donnie Bell, Sharon Leathers, Sherman Cookson, Wendy Longley.
0: Oh, I was thinking of the mountain goat tumbling up. Sorry. Must be my diet.
1: Danelle Inman. No, I think you're thinking of the pottery lady. Lisa McGuire, Courtney Shorey. I don't know if I repeated or where I am.
0: It's okay. We love you all. Thank you for celebrating your birthday with us.
1: Yes.
0: Now we move on to the real business at hand. Trying to give away $2,030. 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
2: Sarah is with us. Hello, Sarah.
3: Hi.
2: She was so gracious and sweet, and we had Holly calling in, and Holly was the second caller, so we had to disappoint her, and Holly wished Sarah good luck, and then Sarah's like, we could play together and split it. It is just so wonderful for Mom's Day.
3: I was the second caller this week, too, so I get it.
2: Okay, yeah, so you missed it. Okay, well, now is your chance. Desiree has some advice.
4: 60 seconds, 10 questions, pass if you don't know, and we only accept one answer per question. Good luck to you.
2: Okay.
3: Thank you.
2: Yes, before we start the timer, here is number one. What is the oldest age of the teenage years?
3: 19.
2: Two, what holidays on Sunday?
3: Mother's Day.
2: Three, was Steve Jobs CEO of Apple or Microsoft?
3: Ooh, Apple.
2: Four, which player has the record for most hits for the New York Yankees? Derek Jeter or Lou Gehrig?
3: Lou Gehrig.
2: Five, true or false, Chili's restaurants have one picture upside down in their dining room for good luck?
3: True.
2: Six, Mark Twain's Huckleberry Finn was set along what river?
3: Pass.
2: Seven, the game of snooker is played on what type of game table?
3: Poker.
2: Eight, which territory name includes Northern Ireland, the UK or Great Britain?
3: Great Britain.
2: Nine, who starred as Mary Poppins, Julie Andrews or Betty White?
3: Julie Andrews.
2: Ten, what's the parent company of the streaming service Hulu?
3: Disney.
2: Going back to number six, Mark Twain, Huck Finn, but we're out of time. Do you have an idea what river that was?
3: No.
2: Mississippi.
4: Yeah.
2: That was the answer that Mac gave yesterday afternoon.
4: The Mississippi.
2: Well, we got a gift card for you, Sarah. Thank you so much for playing.
4: Thank you so much for playing.
3: Thank you.
2: Great work. Hold on 1 second for us in the morning mix.
4: Holly's going to text us and let us know how many she would have gotten.
2: Text us, Holly. Let us know. And the jackpot will bump up for Monday over $2,000 on the morning mix. Jay Desiree going to jump into the panic room here. And you'd like to know?
4: Yeah, we'd like to know.
2: What she missed?
4: Yes.
2: Oh, okay. Well, we'll do that right after Somber here on the Morning Mix. And the panic room's coming up next. Good morning.
4: Morning.

0: Morning Mix. All right. People want to know which ones Sarah missed in the $1,000 minute a few moments ago. So we'll go through it. She chose Lou Gehrig. It was Derek Jeter. He broke Lou Gehrig's record probably about 15, 20 years ago for most hits. Maybe it wasn't that long ago, but most hits by a New York Yankee. She said poker for the type of tables, billiards table. UK includes Northern Ireland. Let's see. And the other one she missed, Mississippi, but we knew that. So
1: that
0: how
1: was
0: many?
1: Six.
0: You got six right?
1: No, that was number six. Number six?
0: Yes, Mississippi.
1: Okay, so four I think she got wrong.
0: Okay.
1: Six right.
0: All right, so there you go. Monday, we're adding more to the jackpot, $2,070 for Monday.

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2: I saw your post this morning, but I need to hear the background. I need to hear the full story about this.
3: I oversee somebody commenting on somebody else's socks. Going, wow, I really like your socks, man. Those are cool.
2: Hey, what kind of socks? Theme socks of some sort?
3: I didn't
2: take note.
3: No, okay. I didn't take note.
2: The socks match the belt like the guy here or no? You know, every sales department has somebody wears socks that the same color their belt.
3: Oh, wow.
2: I think.
3: They might have. He went on to talk about his sock collection that his favorite ones, I think, had UFOs or aliens or something on them. And he couldn't wear those because he'd already worn them twice. And so he had to, you know, he just had to change.
2: Doesn't want to repeat? Or
3: and so he says this, and his girlfriend looks at him, like, shocked. You know, that he wears his socks. He always gets at least two wears out of his socks.
2: That's what he's talking about?
3: Yes.
2: He can't wear them more than twice before he washes them. Most people, it's once.
3: And so she just, her reaction, it was clear that she did not know that he wears them. Right.
2: Two wears before they go back in the laundry. Now, we've heard about this for underwear. Nobody's ever admitted it to me, but we've seen the surveys that a lot of men do wear them twice.
3: And they turn them inside out?
2: Some cases they turn them inside out, yeah.
3: I feel like that wouldn't really matter that much, but that would even be grosser.
2: Yeah, the stains are on the outside.
3: I just think that it's grosser. I don't know why. I think it's gross.
2: It is. It's nasty. The socks going inside out? No, because they're patterns, so you wouldn't see them. Right.
3: So and he's really liked. I mean, he was really.
2: This is a discovery, huh?
3: Going
2: this is
3: hard
2: a shocking
3: on the
2: discovery.
3: Pattern of the...
2: Roughly how old is this person?
3: I would say 20s. But old enough.
2: Old enough to know better.
3: Does his own laundry.
2: You saw the guy. Was he otherwise, you know,
3: he was a little
2: put together?
3: Or awkward.
2: Okay.
3: But socks turned him on, meaning like he was quiet and then somebody mentioned his socks and he just went
2: lit up.
3: Went hard. Like he was, this was his passion.
2: 622-1079. So your friend is mortified that she's with a guy who.
3: Yeah.
2: Wears his socks twice without washing.
3: Right.
2: How does she not notice this? It must
3: that's fairly new to the couple, right? How could you not know that? But, yeah, she just has never taken note, I guess, of what's on his feet.
2: How do you feel about this? Does it matter to you? 622-1079. How should she approach this?
3: I started thinking about my own house, and I hope that my children know to wash their socks every time they wear them. I've smelled their shoes. Please make sure that you're doing that. The difference is we're not the boys in the house aren't pattern sock wearers. So they're all the same sock.
2: They're all equal.
3: You know what I mean?
2: Even if they're different, they're all equal. Just grab two.
3: Yeah.
2: I've seen you do it.
3: Yeah.
2: 622-1079. Is that a good policy or are we missing out here? Is that a good cost savings? Wear them twice.
3: Yeah, is this normal? And maybe that's it. Maybe her reaction was, she's pretty put off by it.
2: 622-1079. Text or call the Morning Mix.
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11: I'm CBS 13's Jeff Peterson. In the news this morning, a teen is recovering after being shot in the leg in Lewiston. Crews were called to Avon Street around 4:30 yesterday afternoon following reports of screaming and multiple gunshots. Witnesses say several teens were seen running from the area. When police arrived, they found 14-year-old boy with a gunshot wound to the leg. He was taken to the hospital and is in stable condition. Several teens were detained and police recovered at least three firearms. Two men are facing kidnapping and assault charges after allegedly breaking into a home in Bangor. According to police, 46-year-old Michael Clark of Ohio and Dovon Campbell of Michigan entered the victim's home on Essex Street just before 7 o'clock Wednesday night. They're accused of assaulting the woman, threatening her, and then locking her in the bathroom. Woman was able to escape, and police were called to the scene. The suspects were also charged with criminal threatening with a dangerous weapon. Now here's meteorologist Emily Santa with a check on your forecast.
12: Friday will be partly sunny with a slight chance for an afternoon rain shower as highs run into the upper 50s to near 60 degrees. We'll turn mostly clear overnight as lows drop down to the 30s. We'll start off with morning sun on Saturday, giving way to rain showers by the afternoon.
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3: Willis.
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3: Happy birthday.
13: Patrick Willis is 8. 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
13: 2 days for the same pair of socks. 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

0: Good morning. 107.9 The Mix and the 80s and 90s today with Jay and Desiree. We got a guy on the phone here who was saying that if your feet don't stink, you don't have to change your socks for 2 days.
1: Oh, does his feet stink?
2: Well, the shoes stink.
3: Shoes stink. Wear them once.
2: But if your feet don't stink.
3: Feet don't stink. Wear them twice, right?
2: Wear them twice. Okay. You know what? A lot of people are saying that.
0: I guess that might be true. Okay.
2: So I may be living in a different world. I just didn't know. That's his news to me.
0: All right. Thank you very much. Appreciate that.
3: Absolutely.
0: Some people don't have stinky feet,
2: this
0: right?
2: This woman says, who cares? I've gone an entire week. My feet don't emit any odor, and neither do my armpits. She just isn't a smelly person.
0: Just because it doesn't have a scent doesn't mean there isn't bacteria and it's not
2: this woman,
0: hygienic
2: to do this.
0: This woman, I
2: leave mine on longer. This woman, if that's your only worry, then you've got it made.
0: Stop this, please.
2: With underwear, you just turn them inside out and you get 2 days. If you switch them front to back, you get 4.
0: Why are you normalizing this? Come on.
2: Yeah, no, this is, I mean, I'm too busy celebrating people to judge them. I've been there. I've done that. I've ran out of clean socks. I've had to do that. I couldn't possibly care less. Not my
0: feet. It's winter and you haven't sweat and you would turn them inside out, maybe.
2: Yeah. His socks, his feet, as long as they don't stink. No one knows.
0: Wow.
2: No one cares. I mean, the majority of people, this is the way they live.
0: 2 days.
2: 2 days.
0: Same pair.
2: You've been doing it wrong. Think how much less laundry.
0: Can I hear from some people who are grossed out by this? I don't want to feel alone here.
2: I'm thinking of, I mean, when my kids were in, or when sports season is going on, it's like 3 pairs of socks a day.
0: Funk City.
2: For one person.
0: Yeah.
2: So.
0: All right. Tells me something.
2: Please don't tell my kids.
0: You're running the household right.
2: I need them to not do this.
0: Perfect.
2: You know what? That's all I want for Mother's Day.
0: Change your damn socks.
2: Yeah, every day of your life.
0: Hello.
4: Good morning.
0: Your thoughts?
4: My thought is that is absolutely disgusting.
0: Thank you.
4: You need to change your socks every day, just like you don't use somebody else's toothbrush. That's also very disgusting.
0: Yeah.
2: Yeah.
4: Yeah, that's how I feel. Like, that's gross.
0: All right. Thank you for your hygienic perspective. Appreciate that. Needed that right there. Right.
2: I think it's because, remember those cheap shoes? They looked like Keds, but they weren't. You bought them at Kmart, and they're like $3. My feet would sweat so much in those. So I think that's my thinking of why socks would also sweat, and I want to not
0: even if
2: that.
0: You sweat eau de toilette, you're still bacteria, right? Doesn't have to stink for it to be bacteria.
2: Yeah.
0: It's still yucky.
2: It's still nice and dry. And good for
0: you. Mm. You like to get into a bed with clean sheets.
2: I do.
0: It's the best.
2: In fact,
0: feeling.
2: I'm so excited because my sheets got stripped this morning.
0: And it's a new
2: stripped
0: night.
2: Sheets. Friday night. I get home late tonight. So it's a late night for me. So when I get home, I'm going to have nice, crisp, clean sheets.
0: So it is tantamount to getting into a bed that your dog has drooled and slept and pooped in by wearing the same socks a second day. Mm-hmm. Maybe it's not that bad.
2: Yeah.
0: Rebecca says, expert here, some socks shouldn't be washed every time, especially your Merlin wool or specialty socks.
2: Okay, so what do you do with those? Because those do shrink. I do have a pair of wool socks that I've ruined because I just wasn't even thinking. I threw them right into the wash, dried them, and they are like Cabbage Patch Kids socks.
0: What do you think? 2 days for a pair of socks?
3: Well, all right. What if somebody goes and says they have to go pee and uses your deodorant?
0: As long as they don't leave hair on
2: it,
0: right?
2: Anthony does leave his in the bathroom for
3: all
2: to use.
3: That'd be like really kind of not right, right? I mean, we don't know what's underneath your armpit.
0: That's it. That's gross. No. You don't use somebody else's deodorant or toothbrush. Thank you very much.
2: How about razor? Now we're on a whole nother. Yeah. No, wait. Let's stick to the socks. This lady can only handle one thing.
0: This is the only time I'll agree with Hanson. Yes. Wearing underwear or socks for more than 1 day is disgusting. You're welcome, Hanson. All right. Thank you. Off the text line, 622.
2: Jeans are okay, but that's because at the points where it would get weird, maybe behind the knees, I guess, if you're like sitting and your knees are sweating, maybe, but that material doesn't, I feel like, hold the sweat, right? Cotton like that, right. That soft cotton is just absorbing all that.
0: Well, I mean, if you get the swamp, you should be washed in the jeans.
2: I see, I don't have the swampy problem.
0: But we have a rule in the house. It might be number 411 or something. I can't remember. We had a long list of them over the years. But if I am wearing a pair of pants that haven't been washed, I cannot sit on the couch or on a chair without either taking off my pants, putting on some comfy pants.
2: Well, that's just a ploy to get you to take your pants off.
0: Or putting down a dirty towel or something. Well, I wish, but it hasn't worked out that way. Yeah.
2: Because the underwear are clean.
0: Her theory is that if your ass has been on a seat in a restaurant or any public place, they shouldn't be going on my couch.
2: So you must never wear pants since you must like, what was that show? The Goldbergs. The dad would come in, he'd shut the door, and right at the door, he'd undo his belt and let his pants drop.
0: Right. It's equivalent to slapping off that bra, right? Stripping that off and
2: I feel
0: taking
2: like
0: off the belt. And
2: the pants off and the bra off are the opposite of each other. Because one is your under, and you still have the shirt that's covering all of the bits.
0: That I understand, but there's
2: well,
0: a relief.
2: You said it's just
0: there's
2: like
0: a relief. I mean, I don't.
2: I just think it's funny.
0: I don't mind that you're super literal. I mean, this is one of the great traits about you. But there's a sense of relief that is similar for a guy taking off a belt, maybe. And
2: but sitting on the couch with no bra on.
0: I know it's different.
2: Like if, depending on the material of the couch, that could be very stinky.
0: Not that in my case. I'll prove it. Clean, see?
2: No.
0: Fresh.
2: No. Sticky like it hurts.
0: No.
2: Like you ever get
0: no
2: stuck
0: sticky
2: to a couch
0: no
2: when you're like wearing well shorts?
0: Oh, and you're I assuming I have leather. So. No, most people have
2: well
0: fabric
2: I
0: couches.
2: Well, the finest for you, so yes, mm-hmm, in my
0: 622-1079, socks for 2 days, underwear for 2 days. Just too many people are saying that's perfectly normal.
2: Well, then that brings it to the point of bra. Now you've brought it up. Bra for 2 days. I know women that wear bras
0: for a week.
2: Lot longer than
0: oh, I know.
2: That.
0: It's like not changing the sheets. Sorry, the undersweat. I think we're getting a little too graphic because this could go into descriptions of what goes on under there.
2: Or under anywhere.
0: Well, I'm just thinking of trying to stay focused. Just trying to stay focused.
2: What goes
0: here
2: on? In-
0: yeah. Okay. 622-1079. Do you go longer than a day with a bra? How many days? What's your record? What's the max? Yeast infection. All right, there I said it. 622-1079.
2: Exactly. You brought up the swamp.

0: Welcome back to the phone here, 622-1079. See what you think.
1: So, I have some thoughts on that panic room thing.
0: Okay.
1: Okay, it's not normal. Need clean clothes every day. Socks, undies, depending on what you do for work, everything else. Oh my goodness, what's wrong with these people? And this is why, when we have outbreaks like COVID, you can understand why everybody gets sick, because they don't wash their hands, they don't change their socks, they don't change their undies, they don't think anything's dirty. Clean stuff.
0: Good point. Yeah, that's why we're dealing with this hantavirus on the cruise ships, because people are pigs. They haven't changed their underwear. They're spreading their...
1: 2 seconds and watch them. Oh, my goodness. But, yeah, clean clothes, socks, undies. I mean, depending on your job, my son, he takes his stuff off outside and bags it so that it can be washed separate, because depending on your job,
2: you
1: even want stuff not even in the same machine.
0: Yeah. Mm-hmm.
1: So you stay healthy. And that's
0: I like
1: how things
0: that.
1: Stay clean.
0: All right. Thanks so much. Yeah. Appreciate it.
2: Thank you.
0: All right. She's a passionate one. Always like when she calls. All right. And we chase that call with, hey, you turn them inside out for day two. What's the big deal? Unbelievable. This is going on more than we care to recognize.
2: If he's wearing them twice the way they are because of the pattern, if they don't have a pattern, why couldn't he turn them inside out and wear them two more days? That's what some people are saying.
0: Oh, my God.
2: 4 days. Well, that woman said she goes a week. She says, my feet don't stink. My pits don't stink. I do not have odor. She's odorless.
0: Good for her. I mean, that's a wonderful trait to have, but that doesn't mean it's not getting dirty. Oh. Well,
2: this just came in. People are gross now. Kids, adults, it doesn't matter. Everybody's effing disgusting. We have allowed society to think it's okay to look like slobs every single day. People dress like they smell. They dress like that, and then they smell like cat.
0: Oh, my God. Yes, the cat pee smell.
2: Well, it's true, though. There were expectations of, depending on where you were going, on how you would look. And that has just been, I mean, even church. I saw somebody do a post about they were looking for a church. They've just moved here. And they were like, and what do people wear to church? And most people that responded were like, come to blah, blah, blah church. And come as you are.
0: Yeah.
2: Come right
0: come
2: out of bed.
0: We don't care
2: how you come. We just want you to join us. And the whole time I'm thinking, my grandmother would be so mad at that statement. You come, but you dress like you want to present yourself in a way that is respectable. And
0: that's it. I mean, is that so wrong? And this is probably the point in the program to say, we're not shaming anyone here. If you can't afford to wash your clothing or if you can't afford new clothes, that's fine. But there are minimal things that can be done to protect others and to contribute.
2: To go somewhere in what you slept in and what you have just, shed your dead skin in and sweat all night long in and stuff. Blows my mind. Whole groups of students. I mean, just at school even. I mean, we like would plan our outfits and it just, that whole thing is gone. Planning. That takes planning. Somebody was just.
0: That's an old concept, planning.
2: Whole thing, right.
0: Well, I think we should get to that.
2: Well, I saw somebody post this morning. She's like, it's Friday and I miss the days of planning what I was doing, what party I was going to, who I was hanging out with. This time of year, spring was happening and stuff. And I was thinking, we were event planners. Like, we knew who was bringing what and where we were going to meet and what time and whose car and all that.
0: Our
2: kids don't do that. No. They don't. They couldn't.
0: They don't understand
2: the concept
0: of planning.
2: They don't have the skills to do it.
0: When Madonna's singing here, she doesn't want you in your dirty old socks. Dress you up, my love. 80s and 90s at 8. You got

0: 80s and 90s at 8, 107.9 The Mix. One more comment here. The panic room, the guy in his 20s, wears his socks 2 days before throwing them into the wash. I would think for variety's sake, he would want to change it every day, even if he lets them air out for a day. Because he's so proud of his sock collection. He's got alien socks and ducks and all this stuff.
1: Yeah, he's that guy that has all the fun ones.
0: Yeah, fun socks. But I would think you wouldn't want to wear them 2 days in a row because people have already seen it. Change it up. I don't like wearing the same shirt more than once in 2 weeks. I probably wouldn't have any problem hanging it up, getting two wears out of it. This guy probably could at least hang the socks up somewhere and let them air
1: There's
0: out.
1: There's also a barrier between your body.
0: Yeah, I wear t-shirts. So.
1: That's different. Socks are right on.
0: Right. And the sweat, the stinky poo-poo glands down there, the yucky, seeping stuff that goes on down there.
1: Yeah.
0: This is the final comment here, unless you've got more at 622-1079. We've got this person who's old enough to remember back in the 60s when many people bathed just once a week. They did their washing on Mondays. They had old Maytags. Remember those big beater washers with the squeegee thing? You push the clothes through the rollers and it squeezed out the water. Come on.
1: You don't remember that.
0: I don't. But,
1: no.
0: But I saw one in the showroom of an appliance store once. They were their vintage piece. I think it was downtown Waterville or something. Anyway.
1: I think they had it in the window at the trading post.
0: Once. They were their vintage piece. I think it was downtown Waterville or something. Anyway.
1: I think they had it in the window at the trading post.
0: Oh, okay. Wearing the same clothes 3-4 days.

asked earlier if you had an 8-hour road trip, what's one artist you can listen to for the entire 8 hours? At Nick's Main, let us know. We got some legends on the list. And the Backstreet Boy. No, they're legendary by now, right?

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13: Central Maine weather.
14: Partly sunny with a slight chance for an afternoon rain shower as highs run into the upper 50s to near 60 degrees. We'll turn mostly clear overnight as lows drop down to the 30s, and we'll start out with morning sun on Saturday. This will give way to rain showers developing in the afternoon and through the evening as highs run into the 50s of the coastline, 60s across the interior. I'm CBS 13 meteorologist Emily Santa.
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14: Central Maine weather.
15: Partly sunny with a slight chance for an afternoon rain shower as highs run into the upper 50s to near 60 degrees. We'll turn mostly clear overnight as lows drop down to the 30s, and we'll start out with morning sun on Saturday. This will give way to rain showers developing in the afternoon and through the evening as highs run into the 50s of the coastline, 60s across the interior. I'm CBS 13 meteorologist Emily Santa.
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Just a thank you to Mr. Harry Styles for doing the good work of trying to make shorty shorts come back into style for men in his latest music video. Here he is on The Mix. See you, sir.

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13: Central Maine weather.
14: Partly sunny with a slight chance for an afternoon rain shower, as highs run into the upper 50s to near 60 degrees. We'll turn mostly clear overnight as lows drop down to the 30s, and we'll start out with morning sun on Saturday. This will give way to rain showers developing in the afternoon and through the evening, as highs run into the 50s of the coastline, 60s across the interior. I'm CBS 13 meteorologist Emily Santum.
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The Mix Time Warp Cafe. 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

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I mean, admittedly, it is diesel, but still.

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14: Central Maine weather.
15: Partly sunny with a slight chance for an afternoon rain shower, as highs run into the upper 50s to near 60 degrees. We'll turn mostly clear overnight as lows drop down to the 30s, and we'll start out with morning sun on Saturday. This will give way to rain showers developing in the afternoon and through the evening, as highs run into the 50s of the coastline, 60s across the interior. I'm CBS 13 meteorologist Emily Santa.
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20: Partly sunny with a slight chance for an afternoon rain shower as highs run into the upper 50s to near 60 degrees. We'll turn mostly clear overnight as lows drop down to the 30s, and we'll start off with morning sun on Saturday. This will give way to rain showers developing in the afternoon and through the evening as highs run into the 50s of the coastline, 60s across the interior. I'm CBS 13 meteorologist Emily Santa.
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16: Central Maine weather.
17: We'll turn mostly clear overnight as lows drop down to the 30s. And we'll start out with morning sun on Saturday. This will give way to rain showers developing in the afternoon and through the evening as highs run into the 50s of the coastline, 60s across the interior. I'm CBS 13 meteorologist Emily Santa.
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So if our time is running out, day after day, we'll make the mundane a masterpiece. Oh my, my, oh my, my love, I take one look at you, you're taking me out.

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3: From CBS 13, scattered showers tonight, gradually clearing off, cool down to the mid-30s. For the weekend, increasing clouds tomorrow, showers likely in the afternoon, low 60s. Cloudy Sunday, chance of showers, mid-60s. Now let's kick off your weekend. We go nonstop for an hour in the 60-minute afternoon mix.
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1: 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Mother's Day, of course, on Sunday, and I was just typing Mother's Day, and I typed Mather's Day. Now I have to plan a Leave It to Beaver marathon.

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And Matt, how about this for Mother's Day? 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

0: afternoon and evening rain showers. High temperatures on Saturday will run from the 50s at the coastline to around 60 degrees across the interior. It will turn warmer with a few chances of rain on Mother's Day. I'm CBS 13 meteorologist Emily Santum.
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Another chance to win with the $1,000 minute. And you know what? 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Jay and Desiree play the $1,000 minute.

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I think Fielder's Choice is calling me to stop by on my way home again. Please somebody tell me there's such a thing as an ice cream diet.

Mixed congrats to Lisa Green, nominated the Best Mom Ever by Brooke Rennie of Vassarboro, the winner of the exclusive $500 plus Mother's Day prize package. 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
3: 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Saturday, May 16th at the grand opening of Marijuanaville's second Lewiston location at 1384 Lisbon Street, right off 95 in Lewiston. 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There'll be a cornhole tournament with no entry fee and a $100 cash prize. Also, DJ Cole from Northwoods Outlaws will be spinning today's greatest hits. 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And Marijuanaville is now introducing the new Burning Dragon 2-gram diamond switches for only $25. 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
14: Central Maine weather.
15: From CBS 13, scattered showers tonight, gradually clearing off, cool down to the mid-30s. For the weekend, increasing clouds tomorrow, showers likely in the afternoon, low 60s. Cloudy Sunday, chance of showers, mid-60s. Updated weather now at mixmaine.com.

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1: 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Saturday, May 16th at the grand opening of Marijuanaville's second Lewiston location at 1384 Lisbon Street, right off 95 in Lewiston. There'll be tons of giveaways, with everyone receiving a free Marijuanaville t-shirt and a premium pre-roll. 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From 12 to 2, 107.9 The Mix will be there broadcasting live. There'll be a cornhole tournament with no entry fee and a $100 cash prize. Also, DJ Cole from Northwoods Outlaws will be spinning today's greatest hits. Marijuanaville has all sorts of specials that day, like 25 1-gram premium pre-rolls for $50. $15 on all disposables, live diamond and distillate. And Marijuanaville is now introducing the new Burning Dragon 2-gram diamond switches for only $25. That's Marijuanaville, the cannabis superstore, 1384 Lisbon Street, Lewiston, Saturday, May 16th. 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